like a hammer, washing out her pain. Living like the one 7 years ago, when her first big love melted like snow.

closest life, and all your dreams will hurt you like a knife. The same with her, she soon got lost, when love is the price.

light that shines in your eyes. If only you could love yourself the way

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